0: dead right now.
1: You know what, mister? You're hostile. You just don't belong.
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0: never listening to extracts from Sounds Queer Benefit compilation tape, the DIY Synthy Laboratory in Vienna, by Krach with the sound file XXX, by Matte Klossi with Let It Die, by Mala Herber with Mermaid Seduction, and an additional file by Aya Ireland with Grime Inside. The three, Krach, Matte Klossi and Mala Herber, are part of the Sound Square Collective here in Vienna. 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Please don't forget to tune in. It was presented by Lale Rutger Kirtara.
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0: FAQ U. Ask your way around. What is the time? What time is it? Who is the time? When is the time? Why is the time? Where is the time? When does the time? What does the time time? What does the clock? What is the clock? Who is the clock? Why is the clock? When is the clock? When is the clock the clock? When is the clock not? The clock is always a clock, whether it likes it or not.
1: Europe. Looking for Europe, find what you need. Look for Europe here now. Find Europe, what you look here now. Looking for what you need, do you need to look? Look for need to look. Looking need for looking here is now for you. Need to find what? What to you is Europe? Here now is Europe. Look, you need to need. Europe, need to know. Looking now, you looking. Need to look. Need to need. Need to find Europe. Found. Now what?
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The low vanishing tide brings the melody. And caffeine, a bumblebee. 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

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No matter what, just keep me near. It's all we got, just have no fear. Yes, I fear, I dread, will we ever feel again? I fear, I dread, will we ever feel again? I fear, I dread.